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1: Playing the music you know and love. 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
1: Imagine this, contaminated water, a poisoned land. 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

drink. 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

serving Edmonton's indigenous urban community. This is The Raven. Now in Cree. Itusquatsig Inwag. I'm Switzy Waskaganik. Awakagu.

The sound that you're listening to is from my guitar that's named Lucille. I'm very crazy about Lucille. Lucille took me from the plantation. Oh, and you might say, brought me fame. 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

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And the guy that was mad with this old lady, when she fell over on this gas tank that was burning for heat,

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1: It is beautiful. 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It is ugly. 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

singer-songwriter Robin Banks, her new release Lost in Austin and the track Cold Cold Feeling that was first released by T-Bone Walker back in 1952. Louisiana-based Jovan Webb got us rolling with Gunpowder and Lead. It's off his brand new sophomore album, Son of a Sinner, which is due in mid-September. Is it time for the blues? Yes, yes it is. And here we go with a full hour of features and the best new stuff we could find this week at the crossroads since 2003. Brant Zwicker, your host, Mike Braniff Engineering, producing and doing the web stuff. You'll find us online, atcblues.ca, Facebook, Instagram, Blue Sky, and Threads. Still to come this time, Nikki T and the Snake Charmers, Vinit, Sherry Harding, Handsome Jack, Australia's Mississippi Shakedown, and a new single from keyboardist Anthony Girossi. We have the Porch Dogs in the spotlight. The Lee Oscar Harmonica's classic cut takes us back to 95 for a track from the Fathead debut. Oliver McDonald, who has used the stage name of Mississippi McDonald and now Ollie Mack, works with the legendary Memphis house band High Rhythm on his next album, which is due shortly. Here's the advance single, You Got to Call Me, at the Crossroads.

0: crossroads with Detroit's Nikki T and the Snake Charmers and the new album Ain't Wasting Time. That was the Magic Sam tune, That's All I Need. Ollie Mack and High Rhythm ahead of that, the single You Got to Call Me from the forthcoming project. Fathead, a working band for 24 years, started out as a pickup band in the late 80s with no real intention of becoming a full-time thing. But it was clear that a number of the same musicians had become regulars at the gigs, and founder Al Lerman realized that they were onto something. Officially launched in 1992, Fathead recorded its self-titled debut in 1995, then signed with Electrofy Records 3 years later. The quintet, specializing in a blend of Chicago and Delta Blues, released another 8 titles through 2014. With 20 significant awards under its belt, Fathead retired in 2016 following the death of lead singer John Mays. This week's Lee Oscar Harmonica's classic cut is found on Fathead's 1995 debut. Hard driving music is on deck at the crossroads.
1: If you want to play the sweetest sounding harmonica in the world, then you need to play a Lee Oscar.
2: Harmonically yours, Lee Oscar.
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0: crossroads with the trio Handsome Jack and Ghost Woman from the 2026 release Barn Burners. Vocalist Sherry Harding, the new album Storyland and the track Down in the Shoals. Punjabi singer-songwriter Vineet working with the Rufus Cotton Band. Old Men Fighting off last year's Delta Blues revival. And the band Fathead with the Lee Oscar harmonica's classic cut from 1995, Hard Driving Music. 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Brant Swicker at the microphone, and you can find us online, atcblues.ca, Facebook, Instagram, Threads, and Blue Sky. The Porch Dogs is a five-piece that has evolved into one of the most respected collectives in and around Calgary, Alberta. With a sound and style influenced by swampy blues, roots, and R&B, the band grew out of the city's jam scene. Founding member Tim Williams suggested they should be aiming for festival stages, and the concept fully came to life in 2021. The band began recording tracks for a debut album at Betty Jane Studios in Calgary, and though the blues community lost Tim last November, his songs and voice are part of the project. That debut, Volume 1, is now available, and two tracks from the Porch Dogs are in the new music spotlight in seconds at the crossroads.
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0: 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That was Nightlife and also What Have I Done? The project is an independent release and the band has a website, theporchdogsmusic.com. At the Crossroads is written and hosted by Brant Zwicker. The program is engineered and produced by Mike Braniff. The ATC theme is written and performed by Neil Harnett. The award-winning imaging voice is provided by Rosemary Trace. Australia's Mississippi Shakedown is about to release the new album Plant You Now, Dig You Later, and the advance single Dyin', Dyin', Dyin' will close this program. Keyboardist Anthony Girossi has a new digital single called Where Were You? Featuring the voice of Cheryl Youngblood, that one is next at the Crossroads.
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0: Network presents Canadian actor and rapper Carter Price live at K-Days. 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

0: I guess it's just the senselessness, the ridiculousness of it, that these things don't have to happen.
1: On September 19th, 1997, Mike Unsworth's 19-year-old son, Chad, was killed by a drunk driver.
0: You start to realize how preventable these deaths are. 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There's other choices. 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They could stay overnight. They could have somebody else drive them. And there'd be a lot of people left alive in this world today if those choices had been exercised.
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0: 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I'm you, the responsible you. We're right. We'll play another time. Sounds more like us.
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1: Good morning, here's the latest news and sports on the Raven Radio Network. A Calgary landlord has been charged in connection with multiple voyeurism incidents. On Monday, June 7th, a tenant in a Calgary building said they noticed a small hidden camera that was placed on a surge protector inside their bathroom, as well as a hidden camera the tenant found on a smoke detector in their bedroom. The tenant told other tenants who also found hidden cameras in their respective bedrooms and then contacted police. On Sunday, investigators executed a search warrant in the 200 block of Springboro Way Southwest, where they seized multiple electronic storage devices. Police say they believe the landlord installed similar devices at another rental property located in the 3800 block of Brentwood Road Northwest. On Friday, the landlord was arrested and is scheduled to appear in court on August 7th. Anyone with information is asked to contact police at 403-266-1234. A horse fell during the Rangeland Derby at the Calgary Stampede Saturday night. Stampede CEO Joel Cowley delivered an update on the injured animal Sunday morning at a press conference and explained in the third heat of Saturday's show there was a collision between two wagons. The horse received immediate medical care in the arena. It was transferred into an ambulance and it was transported to a local veterinarian clinic. An initial exam revealed no fractures, but the injury is considered serious. Cowley said that the stampede is hopeful that the animal recovers. The lake at Horlack Park in Edmonton is now open for people looking to get out on the water, with several watercraft rental options available. The park reopened to the public in May after years of renovations and upgrades. Now, park goers can get out on the water in rented stand-up paddleboards, pedal boats, kayaks, and see-through kayaks. The transparent kayaks allow people to see straight through to the bottom of the lake. Rentals are available from 10 a.m. to 10 p.m. daily. Taking a look at your sports, the Edmonton Oilers have signed forward Colton Dock to a two-year contract extension with an average annual value of $1.2 million, the NHL club announced Sunday. Dock, who Edmonton acquired from the Chicago Blackhawks at the 2026 trade deadline, had 5 goals and 8 assists in 61 games last season. The 23-year-old forward made his Edmonton debut on March 6th and had 2 goals and 2 assists in 8 regular season games for the Oilers. He added an assist in 5 playoff games. Dock was selected by Chicago in the second round, 62nd overall, at the 2021 NHL Draft by Chicago. And in the Canadian Elite Basketball League, the Edmonton Stingers lost 112-94 on Saturday against the Vancouver Bandits. The Stingers now sit in fourth in the Western Conference standings and have lost 3 in a row. The Stingers' next game comes on Thursday against the Scarborough Shooting Stars. That is your latest news in sports on the Raven Radio Network. 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
1: We'll now get a look at your Raven weather forecast, starting in the Edmonton, Enoch, Cree Nation, and Leduc area. Today, sunny and a high of plus 24 with that UV index 6 or high. And tonight's clear and a low of plus 13. and heading down south to the Calgary-Strathmore area. Today, sunny, wind gusting up to 40 kilometers an hour this afternoon, high of plus 25, that humidex 27, and UV index 8 or very high. And tonight's clear, becoming partly cloudy in the evening, and a low of plus 13.
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Our host with madness beginning Monday morning. What is up, everyone? It is Jackson back for another week. I hope everyone had a great weekend. We'll be hanging out until 10 o'clock. Here's Soundgarden. It's Rusty Cage on the Raven.

0: Too much time on my hands. Too much time on my...
1: It sticks. Too much time on my hands. This is the Raven at Radio Network. And today I want to know, what is one food you always have in your pantry? And personally for me, it is Pop-Tarts. If I don't have Pop-Tarts, I'm getting up, I'm going to the store, and I'm grabbing some. That is kind of like my go-to snack at the moment. But I want to know, what is one food you guys always have in your pantry? You can comment down on the Raven Facebook page or send me a text at 780-496-7717.
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A 2024 hit, back to Friends and Somber. It's Monday morning, and you guys know, we like to play all the hits from the 60s up until today. So let's go from 2024 to 1977 with Rod Stewart. This is The Raven.

0: Madonna's Material Girl. You're listening to the Raven Radio Network and the Calgary Stampede. That officially wrapped up yesterday, but that doesn't mean summer's over. There's still tons of fun events to be had, including K-Days. We got Taste of Edmonton. Tim Hortons Camp Day is coming up on Wednesday as well. So a lot more events to happen this summer. And if you're looking for more details on those events or other events, you can head on over to our events page at ravenradio.ca.
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on Skinny Bop and Poison. Jackson riding along with you guys, and we're coming up to 7 o'clock, and that means another look at your news, your sports, and your weather. First, let's go to A Criminal Mind. It's Gowan on The Raven.

0: Good morning. Here's the latest news in sports on the Raven Radio Network. A Calgary landlord has been charged in connection with multiple voyeurism incidents. On Monday, June 7th, a tenant in a Calgary building said they noticed a small hidden camera that was placed on a surge protector inside their bathroom, as well as a hidden camera the tenant found on a smoke detector in their bedroom. The tenant told other tenants who also found hidden cameras in their respective bedrooms and then contacted police. On Sunday, investigators executed a search warrant in the 200 block of Springboro Way Southwest, where they seized multiple electronic storage devices. Police say they believe the landlord installed similar devices at another rental property located in the 3800 block of Brentwood Road Northwest. On Friday, the landlord was arrested and is scheduled to appear in court on August 7th. Anyone with information is asked to contact police at 403-266-1234. A horse fell during the Rangeland Derby at the Calgary Stampede Saturday night. Stampede CEO Joe Cowley delivered an update on the injured animal Sunday morning at a press conference and explained in the third heat of Saturday's show there was a collision between two wagons. The horse received immediate medical care in the arena. It was transferred into an ambulance and it was transported to a local veterinarian clinic. An initial exam revealed no fractures, but the injury is considered serious. Cowley said that the Stampede is hopeful that the animal recovers. The lake at Horlack Park in Edmonton is now open for people looking to get out on the water, with several watercraft rental options available. The park reopened to the public in May after years of renovations and upgrades. Now, park goers can get out on the water in rented stand-up paddleboards, pedal boats, kayaks, and see-through kayaks. The transparent kayaks allow people to see straight through to the bottom of the lake. Rentals are available from 10 a.m. to 10 p.m. daily. Taking a look at your sports, the Edmonton Oilers have signed forward Colton Dock to a two-year contract extension with an average annual value of $1.2 million, the NHL club announced Sunday. Dock, who Edmonton acquired from the Chicago Blackhawks at the 2026 trade deadline, had 5 goals and 8 assists in 61 games last season. The 23-year-old forward made his Edmonton debut on March 6th and had 2 goals and 2 assists in 8 regular season games for the Oilers. He added an assist in 5 playoff games. Dock was selected by Chicago in the second round, 62nd overall, at the 2021 NHL draft by Chicago. And in the Canadian Elite Basketball League, the Edmonton Stingers lost 112-94 on Saturday against the Vancouver Bandits. The Stingers now sit in fourth in the Western Conference standings and have lost 3 in a row. The Stingers' next game comes on Thursday against the Scarborough Shooting Stars. That is your latest news in sports on the Raven Radio Network. 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
0: We'll now get a look at your Raven weather forecast, starting in the Edmonton, Enoch, Cree Nation, and Leduc area. Today, sunny and a high of plus 24 with that UV index 6 or high. And tonight's clear and a low of plus 13. And heading down south to the Calgary-Strathmore area, today sunny, wind gusting up to 40 kilometers an hour this afternoon, high of plus 25, that humidex 27, and UV index 8 or very high. And tonight's clear, becoming partly cloudy in the evening, and a low of plus 13.
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One More Night and Phil Collins, and we're into the 7 o'clock hour, and that means my jam of the day is coming up very soon. Here's More Than Words and Extreme. This is The Raven.

0: the Raven Radio Network, and Seals and Crofts. And coming up starting on Wednesday, it is the Bridging the Gap Competition Powwow, which is taking place at Lions Park on 4th Avenue West in Cardston. 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

0: Music sounds better with you and Stardust. It's Monday morning, and it is now time for my jam of the day. And back in 2022, Harry Styles released this song.
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0: That was my jam of the day, as it was with Harry Styles. And back on this day in 2022, Harry Styles was at number one on the UK chart with his third studio album, Harry's House, which included that song, As It Was, and it became the fastest selling and best selling album of 2022 in the UK. So there you have it, As It Was with Harry Styles, my jam of the day.
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Super Freak with Rick James, and we are coming up to 8 o'clock, and that means the final look of the morning at your news, your sports, and your weather. But first, let's go to There She Goes and the Laws on the Raven.

0: Good morning. Here's the latest news in sports on the Raven Radio Network. A Calgary landlord has been charged in connection with multiple voyeurism incidents. On Monday, June 7th, a tenant in a Calgary building said they noticed a small hidden camera that was placed on a surge protector inside their bathroom, as well as a hidden camera the tenant found on a smoke detector in their bedroom. The tenant told other tenants who also found hidden cameras in their respective bedrooms and then contacted police. On Sunday, investigators executed a search warrant in the 200 block of Springboro Way Southwest, where they seized multiple electronic storage devices. Police say they believe the landlord installed similar devices at another rental property located in the 3800 block of Brentwood Road Northwest. On Friday, the landlord was arrested and is scheduled to appear in court on August 7th. Anyone with information is asked to contact police at 403-266-1234. A horse fell during the Rangeland Derby at the Calgary Stampede Saturday night. Stampede CEO Joe Cowley delivered an update on the injured animal Sunday morning at a press conference and explained in the third heat of Saturday's show there was a collision between two wagons. The horse received immediate medical care in the arena. It was transferred into an ambulance and it was transported to a local veterinarian clinic. An initial exam revealed no fractures, but the injury is considered serious. Cowley said that the stampede is hopeful that the animal recovers. The lake at Horlack Park in Edmonton is now open for people looking to get out on the water, with several watercraft rental options available. The park reopened to the public in May after years of renovations and upgrades. Now, park goers can get out on the water in rented stand-up paddleboards, pedal boats, kayaks, and see-through kayaks. The transparent kayaks allow people to see straight through to the bottom of the lake. Rentals are available from 10 a.m. to 10 p.m. daily. Taking a look at your sports, the Edmonton Oilers have signed forward Colton Dock to a two-year contract extension with an average annual value of $1.2 million, the NHL club announced Sunday. Dock, who Edmonton acquired from the Chicago Blackhawks at the 2026 trade deadline, had 5 goals and 8 assists in 61 games last season. The 23-year-old forward made his Edmonton debut on March 6th and had 2 goals and 2 assists in 8 regular season games for the Oilers. He added an assist in 5 playoff games. Dock was selected by Chicago in the second round, 62nd overall, at the 2021 NHL Draft by Chicago. And in the Canadian Elite Basketball League, the Edmonton Stingers lost 112-94 on Saturday against the Vancouver Bandits. The Stingers now sit in fourth in the Western Conference standings and have lost 3 in a row. The Stingers' next game comes on Thursday against the Scarborough Shooting Stars. That is your latest news in sports on the Raven Radio Network. 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A look at your Raven weather is next.
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0: We'll now get a look at your Raven weather forecast, starting in the Edmonton, Enoch, Cree Nation, and Leduc area. Today, sunny and a high of plus 24 with that UV index 6 or high. And tonight's clear and a low of plus 13. And heading down south to the Calgary Strathmore area. Today, sunny, wind gusting up to 40 kilometers an hour this afternoon, high of plus 25, that humidex 27, and UV index 8 or very high. And tonight's clear, becoming partly cloudy in the evening, and a low of plus 13.
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A 2026 hit there from the Sheepdogs. It is Jackson hanging out with you this morning. And I currently have my question of the day up on the Raven Facebook page. And today's question is, what is one food you always have in your pantry? If you want to respond to that, you can comment down on the Raven Facebook page or send me a text at 780-496-7717. Let's go to 1986 in Two of Hearts. It's Stacey Q. You're listening to the Raven Radio Network.

0: Simon and Garfunkel. It's Cecilia. This is The Raven. And coming up later today, starting at noon, is the Kehewan Cree Nation's second annual urban powwow, which is taking place at Remax Field in Edmonton. So there's going to be a pipe ceremony at 10 o'clock and then a grand entry at 12 p.m. That is the Kehewan Cree Nation second annual urban powwow. And if you're looking for more details on it, you can head on over to our events page at ravenradio.ca.
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Monday Morning and Lita Ford, Kiss Me Deadly. And just a quick little reminder, there will be no Radio Bingo tonight on our sister station, CFWE, as they are officially into their summer schedule. But it will be back on Thursday with $7,500 up for grabs. 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

0: The Raven Radio Network, and I heard it through the grapevine, the California Raisins, and it is now time for some celebrity birthday mentions for today. Starting off with movie actor Harrison Ford, he turns 84, and his accolades include nominations for an Academy Award, a British Academy Film Award, and an Emmy Award as well. And we also have MLB outfielder Cody Bellinger. He turns 31 and currently plays for the New York Yankees, but has previously played in the MLB for the Los Angeles Dodgers and Chicago Cubs. He was selected by the Dodgers in the fourth round of the 2013 MLB draft and debuted with them in 2017. If it is your birthday today or somebody that you know, send me a text at 780-496-7717.
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Supertramp's Breakfast in America. It's 9:05 on a Monday morning, and this is our last hour together. Hope everyone is having a good day. We'll be chatting until 10 o'clock. Here's Unwritten and Natasha Bedingfield on The Raven.

0: Heartbeat and Don Johnson. This is the Raven, a radio network. And this morning we've been talking about one food we always have in our pantry. And you guys gave me lots of answers on the Facebook page this morning. We got Katie and popcorn. We got pasta, granola bars. We even got breakfast cereal. Personally for me, it's got to be Pop-Tarts. If I don't have Pop-Tarts in my pantry, I'm heading to the store. It doesn't matter what time it is, and I'm grabbing some Pop-Tarts. But I have a bit of a dilemma right now as I'm currently down to one Pop-Tart, and I only plan on getting groceries on the weekend. So that might be a little bit of a problem, but we'll figure that out. And if you guys do want to let me know what is one food you always have in your pantry, you can comment down on the Raven Facebook page or give me a call. Send me a text, 780-496-7717.
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8: You're that star up in the sky.

A 1982 release by Whitesnake, Jackson, riding along with you this morning. And I was going to give a quick traffic update, but looks like everything has been cleared up down in the Calgary area, which is good to see. But if you guys happen to see anything else traffic-wise, give me a call, send me a text, 780-496-7717. Let's go to 1993 and the man who sold the world with Nirvana. This is The Raven.

0: O'Sherry and Steve Perry on the Raven Radio Network, and it's time for a quick little weather check. Starting in the Edmonton area, currently 17 degrees. Today it'll be mainly sunny, high of 24. Tomorrow, 27 and sunny. Wednesday, cloudy, 26. Thursday, sunny, 29. And Friday, 31 and sunny. And heading down south to the Calgary area, today, 27, sunny. Tomorrow, 24, mix of sun and cloud. Wednesday, 60% chance of showers, 25. Thursday, 28. And then Friday, 28 as well. So looking like a really nice week in both the Edmonton and Calgary areas.
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It's the Foo Fighters in Everlong Monday morning with Jackson, and that's going to be it for me this morning. I hope everyone has an amazing rest of their day, and I'll be back tomorrow to do it all over again. Here's Separate Ways, Worlds Apart by Journey on The Raven.

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When I walk on by, girls be looking like Debbie Fly. 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It's

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1: On June 16th, the Carney government tabled Bill C-37, the new First Nations water legislation behind closed doors and without the input and guidance of Treaty Nations. This is a serious step backward. Treaty Nations will not accept being treated as consultation stakeholders rather than rights-bearing nations whose consent is required. Water is life. We will not support any legislation

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1: 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Living in Northern Canada, Mary wants to do her part to preserve the Dene language. Here's Mary Ruling with Conversational Dene on The Raven.
2: Welcome to Conversational Dene. I'm Mary Ruling. In today's episode, I will be talking about spring in Laloche. That's Hintelazatu, Laloche, Hintelazatu. And it's a very exciting time for young and old alike because of the fish run. It's just amazing, like how people are so involved, like little kids, teenagers, elders, and seniors all alike. They all go to the creek, but we have several creeks to fish from. So the creek that I live by here is Jackfish, and then there's another creek by Turner Lake down the road about an hour's drive. They have all the suckers. And then there's Bear Creek, it's called, and that's like half hour's drive. They have a bunch of suckers and jackfish. And then on Garson River, they have huge jackfish. So the Garson River is on the way to Fort McMurray, like the winter trail. It's like an hour's drive from here. And people go all over to fish. And then there's Clearwater River. So springtime is a lot of fun here in Hintelazatu. Chue, fish, chue. And there's some, like how they catch the fish is on a stick. They put snare wire on a stick, and then they put the snare on over the fish's head, and then they pull. And they don't have any trouble. They get like 10, 15 fish, and they make fillets and dry fish, fish pemmican. They don't waste the fish. All the guts are eaten as well, cooked over open fire. And even little kids, like my 7-year-old grandson was fishing like that with a snare wire, and he caught 3. So everybody has fun. And then they make egg bannock, fish egg bannock as well, fried in a frying pan over open fire. Oh, that's so good. And then the red suckers are smoked, and man, they just taste like better than lobster, I would say. And then all the mothers, grandmothers, they teach their young ones to how to fillet and make fish and make how to make fillet, how to make dry fish and smoke them. At the school also, all the school kids take turns going there. Like there's 3 schools here in Laloche, and they all go to different creeks to fish, and they're taught how to preserve the fish by making dry fish as well, or fillet, and they're taught how to cook all the guts over the fire and how to cook bannock over the fire. It's awesome. Awesome time in Hintelazatu. And then I remember as a child, our mothers would take us out of school for a couple of days to fish, and we would go to the rapids about half an hour's walk from here, And from early morning until late evening, we would fish, and the mums would prepare the fish, smoke them. And us kids, we would splash around in the water, catching fish even with our hands. And then we would cook bannock on a stick, fish liver and fish guts. Oh, those were the good days. We had a couple of dogs like that would carry our fish back. They were wearing backpacks. I don't know what they're called. But we were carrying fish as well. And to preserve them, our parents would smoke them or dry it, really dry it, so it's, and then make pemmican by pounding it. Because jackfish is very hard when it's dry, so you have to make pemmican. And then when the ice goes on the lake, then it's whitefish. And there again, they make dry fish. They make fish oil to go with the dry fish. And also, what do you call those? Cracklings, I guess. Like all the fat cracklings. Yeah, that's what it's called. And so springtime in La Loche is awesome. It's all about fish. Chloé. Chloé is how you say it, fish. And el luce is the guts, the white thing that makes the fish go up and down. It's, I forget the correct word in English, but that's called el luce. And then the liver, ether, and the little pipes, to its ear. And how do you say jackfish? Uldare. Whitefish, shu, it's a loop L, you have to go shu, uldare. And echue is pickerel. Echue. And then there's trout, chuezane. We don't get trout here. There is a lot of trout further north where the deep waters are, but we don't get trout in these lakes here. Trout, chuezane. So that's uldae. Jackfish, whitefish is shu, trout, chuezane. Thank you for tuning in. We will be right back after the break.

Welcome back to Conversational Dene. I'm Mary Ruling. Getting back to fishing in Lalosh, Hinte Laza Tu Lalosh. And how do we say fish? Chue. Chue. So I'll review some terminology related to fish. So the swim bladder, that's what it's called. The one that when you catch a jack, you rip that open, wash it out, turn it inside out, wash it and cook it over the fire. And that's really good to eat. So that's fish. Swim bladder, that's called in English. In Dene, it's called Chue Luze. Chue Luze. And then there's fish pipes. I don't think that's what you call it in English, but that's what we call it around here, fish pipes. And that is also cooked over open fire. And then there's the liver, jackfish liver. That you take all those insides and cook it over the fire after you. As soon as you open the fish up, remove all the insides and clean it up, wash it out and cook it over the fire. You have a good meal. Chuether, uldather. That's how you say jackfish liver. Uldither, uldither. So that was swim bladder, eluse, fish pipes, uldadzie, uldadzie, and fish liver, uldai. Uldither, uldither. Fish bones, chuegaza, chuegaza. Fish scales, chuegude, chuegude. Some schools use this fish scales. I think they use white fish. They scale the white fish, and then you have to scale the fish anyways to make the dry fish. So they scale it all, and then they wash all the scales. Then they dye the scales different color, and then they dry them out, and they do art with that. Some do fantastic artwork with that fish scales. So that's called chuegude. Chuegude. Fish fins. Chuegaya. Chuegaya. Fish eggs. Chuegune. Chuegune. So, fish eggs. Fish egg bannock, usually. I think the preference here is to use maraya, but you can make fish egg bannock with any fish, I suppose. Chuegune huljelai. Fish heads, chuegthi. Chuegthi, and then if you get pickerel, it's a delicacy to remove the pickerel. I think it's called cheeks. They say pickerel cheeks. And they sell for, it's expensive to buy them. But if you catch it yourself and remove it, I'm not sure how you cook that. I think it's cooked like fried chicken, maybe. You add spices and things, flour, and fry it up. Dry fish, althai, althai,
Dry fish is good, especially from whitefish. You add butter to it and salt. And there you have a full meal. Fish pemmican. Chuetzize. And pemmican is also, fish pemmican is also made from whitefish. You cook it, whitefish or suckers, you cook it in the oven and remove all the meat from it. Then you put it back in the oven. You keep turning it so it dries out a bit. And that's how you make fish pemmican. And then later on, you can butter it, hot butter on it and salt, and that's also good. And then there's also with the fish, they make fish patties. Usually they use jackfish. They grind up the meat and add eggs, salt, pepper, whatever. And then they fry it up. And that's really good as well. So there's a whole pile of stuff you can make from fish. And filet. And how do you say hook? A hook. Jeff. Jeff will allow it. Jeff. But they don't use that around here for, in the spring, they use snare wire. Binch. And that's called binch. And fishnet is Tabinch. So it's pretty exciting time here in La Loche. I don't think it's just La Loche. It's surrounding communities as well that take pleasure in doing all the fish activities with their children. Everybody loves to do that. All the schools participate. All the parents, grandparents. Yeah, so it's an awesome time, spring, during the fish run. Yeah. So thank you for tuning in. We will be right back after the break.

0: Welcome back to Conversational Denny. I'm Mary Ruling. Getting back to the topic of fish, Shue. So there's all different types of fish, and I will go over that. Maraya or burbot, that's Hintele. Some people put the T at the beginning of the word, Fintele, but from what I remember, Hintele was the word. Hintele. And a sucker is Unchai. Unchai, sucker, fish, Unchai. Uncha teeth come. So there's different types. So we have the white, gray-white sucker, Unchai, and then we have the red sucker, Deldele is the name of that one, Deldele. The red sucker, and the gray-white sucker is Unchai. And a minnow, after the fish run, there's tons of minnows here. Shuwaze. Shuwaze. And then there's the jackfish. Uldai. Uldashan. Uldashan. Hutel du kanare. 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Banal kside, bit aset ede. And then we have rainbow trout, shuezanaze, shuez. Oh, sorry, I said that wrong. Shuezane. No, I said it right. Sorry. Rainbow trout is shuezane. And what's the other one? Sturgeon. We don't have that here. Shueyere. Shueyere. I've never seen a sturgeon fish ever. I don't know. I haven't seen any in the northern waters around this area. Maybe they're further down south. So there's trout, shuezane, so it's the same as the other one, rainbow trout and regular trout. They're both shuezane. And shuezane trout, we don't have them in this lake. We have them further north in deeper waters. Shuezane, ya tu tarin sana teola, ya tets anushin shuezane hunling. And whitefish was shu. Whitefish a shuho tibet or adant isiha, but a star shan ho shu. Stast a star shan sin shu. Hotier dash canu. 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And then we have tulubi, whitefish. 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I'm not sure what the difference is. Dadue. 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So let's review the other list from the fish heads. Suwetti, dry fish, Ashtai. 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And then there's fish bones, shuet waza. Chuegwaze. And fish scales. 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Chuegune. So thank you for tuning in, Marsicho.
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2: Hey, this is Jackson down here at Remax Field in Edmonton for the second annual Kahewan Cree Nation Urban Powwow, which is taking place here at Remax Field. It started at noon. It's going to be going all the way until 6. There's a variety of powwow dances happening all down here at Remax Field. This is the second annual Urban Powwow they have done. So first place for the drum contest, you're going to win $3,000. Second place, $2,500. And then third place, $2,000. Like I mentioned, a lot more powwow dances happening throughout down here at Remax Field. This is Jackson down here at Remax Field in Edmonton for the second annual Kahewan Cree Nation Urban Powwow.
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2: Hey, this is Jackson down here at RE/MAX Field in Edmonton at 10233 96th Ave Northwest for the second annual Kahiwan Cree Nation Urban Powwow, which is taking place today at RE/MAX Field. There's a lot happening today. There's hand games going on with big payouts. There's a drum contest going to be happening and all sorts of different powwow dances taking place. First place for the drum contest, taking home $3,000. That is a lot of money. It got all started at 10 a.m. with a pipe ceremony. The grand entry was at noon, and the whole thing is going to be going until 6 o'clock today. This is Jackson down here at RE/MAX Field in Edmonton for the second annual Kahiwan Cree Nation Urban Powwow.
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2: Hey, this is Jackson down here at RE/MAX Field in Edmonton. That is 10233 96th Ave Northwest for the second annual Kahiwan Cree Nation Urban Powwow, which is taking place today. They started with a pipe ceremony at 10 a.m. and then they did a grand entry at 12 p.m. Like I mentioned, there's lots going on today at RE/MAX Field. They have the hand games, they have drum contests, but there's also in the concourse Indigenous vendors selling all sorts of items. So if you get tired of that sun, you can head into the concourse and you get to see all the Indigenous vendors. This is Jackson down here at RE/MAX Field in Edmonton for the second annual Kahiwan Cree Nation Urban Powwow.
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2: Hey, this is Jackson down here at RE/MAX Field in Edmonton for the second annual Kahibin Cree Nation Urban Powwow, which is taking place at RE/MAX Field in Edmonton. That is 10233 96th Ave Northwest. Once again, they did a pipe ceremony at 10 a.m. and then a grand entry at 12 p.m. There's a lot going on. You got hand games, all sorts of different dances taking place today at RE/MAX Field. And there's also indigenous vendors inside the concourse for you guys to check out. This is Jackson down here at RE/MAX Field in Edmonton for the second annual Kahibin Cree Nation Urban Powwow.
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Let's dance, David Bowie here on the Raven Radio Network. Hello and Tansy, everyone. It is Daryl joining you on this Monday afternoon. I hope everyone's having a fantastic Monday, had a fantastic weekend as well. Caught a bit of rain that caused some problems over Saturday, Sunday, but what else is new? Rain and summer here in Alberta just seems to go hand in hand. Stampede wrapped up, all kinds of stuff wrapped up this weekend, but also still lots to come over the next few weeks. Of course, K-Day's Taste of Edmonton coming up this week. We'll get into talk of that a little bit later in the show. I got my question of the day, my great song of the day, and of course, really great music as well. I was at Rock and Thunder, and lots of great interviews, lots of great bands as well. So if you went to that, that was definitely a treat. One of those bands that played Rock and Thunder we got coming up right now, it is the Glorious Sons and Mama. It's here on the Raven Radio Network.

0: some Twisted Sister. I want to rock. This is the Raven Radio Network. There was all kinds of rock going on in Edmonton at Rock and Thunder. A lot of fun if you were able to check that one out. My question of the day for everybody today doesn't have to do with rock, although maybe your answers could be. Today, I want to know if you could permanently mute one specific real life sound, what are you muting? Now, I would mute the sound of someone chewing food. I don't know what it is. That just irks me so much. And I wish I could just hit the, like in the movie Click, where you can pause or mute certain sounds. I wish I could do that to the sound of someone chewing or eating. But if you could permanently mute one specific real life sound, what are you muting? Give me a call, send me a text, let me know. 780-496-7717.
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He looks out a window without glass. The walls are made of cardboard. Newspapers on his feet, and his father beats him because he's too tired to beg. He's got 9 brothers and sisters. They're brought up on their knees. It's hard to run when a coat hanger beats you on the thighs. Pedro dreams of being older and killing the old man, but that's a slim chance. He's going to the boulevard. He's gonna end up on the dirty boulevard. He's going out to the dirty boulevard. He's going down to the dirty boulevard. This room costs $2,000 a month. You can believe it, man, it's true. Somewhere a landlord's laughing till he wets his pants. No one dreams of being a doctor or a lawyer or anything. They dream of dealing on the dirty boulevard. Give me, you're hungry, you're tired, you're poor, I'll punch it on them. That's what the statue of bigotry says. You're poor huddled masses, let's club them to death and get it over with and just dump them on the boulevard. Get them out on the dirty boulevard. Going out to the dirty boulevard. They're going down on the dirty boulevard. Going out. Outside it's a bright night. There's an opera at Lincoln Center. Movie stars arrive by limousine. The Klieg lights shoot up over the skyline of Manhattan, but the lights are out on the mean streets. A small kid stands by the Lincoln Tunnel. He's selling plastic roses for a buck. The traffic's backed up to 39th Street. The TV whores are calling the cops out for a suck. And back at the wheelchair, Pedro sits there dreaming. He's found a book on magic in a garbage can. He looks at the pictures and stares up at the cracked ceiling. At the count of 3, he says, I hope I can disappear and fly, fly away.

Lou Reed, Dirty Boulevard here on the Raven Radio Network. It is Daryl with you on this Monday afternoon. Let's keep the high energy momentum going. Here is Lip Sync. It's Funky Town on the Raven.

0: Selena Gomez, come and get it. 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Go ahead and download that now. Take us wherever you go. A couple of traffic updates for folks in both the Calgary and Edmonton areas. In Calgary, there's a traffic incident eastbound 17th Ave and Eston Road. That's blocking the left lane, causing some pretty significant backups. And there's also a traffic incident on northbound McLeod Trail and 86th Avenue, again, causing some pretty significant delays. And for folks in the Edmonton area, Highway 44 between Township Road 614 and the Highway 661 Junction, that's just north of Westlock, that is closed due to a collision. Emergency crews are on scene and traffic is being detoured, so expect delays there as well. If you see anything else while you're out and about on your travels, when it's safe to do so, give me a call, send me a text. I can get that information out to others. 780-496-7717.
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Ricky Martin's Livin' La Vida Loca here on the Raven Radio Network, where we love to play a little bit of everything from the 1950s right up until today. That global number one chart topper released in 1999, part of the Ricky Martin album. And let's go from the 1990s, turn back the clock to the 1980s, get a little bit of rock and roll. Another number one hit. It's Queen. Another one, Bites the Dust. It's on the Raven.

The Raven Radio Network kicking off this 3 o'clock hour with some Real McCoy, and that one from John Fogerty, Rock and Roll Girls. It is Daryl with you on this Monday afternoon. Let's get the great tunes rolling with George Leach up right now. It's They on the Raven Radio Network.

0: That is The Flies. Got you where I want you. 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Now, where are my thrill seekers at? Because this new ride just opened up at a Six Flags over Texas, and it's called the Tormenta Rampaging Run, and it's the world's first Giga Dive coaster. And you might be wondering, the first what? A Giga Dive coaster is defined as one that pauses riders at the edge of an almost vertical drop of at least 300 feet. Now, this new roller coaster lifts riders to the top of its 309-foot precipice, and then it leaves them hanging face first over the edge for 3 seconds before a 285-foot drop, and it reaches 140 kilometers an hour and does two inversions, which I love roller coasters. This seems a little sketchy even for me, but I would definitely try it. And with K-Days coming up, I'm definitely going to have to try some of those rides as well. But it's kind of perfect timing for me to see this. And I have a video on our social media if you want to check out just how scary that truly is. But if you are into roller coasters, this would definitely be a video to check out. And then, of course, K-Days, check out all of those rides there. But would you try it? It's a 285-foot plunge, and you are suspended for 3 seconds above it. I would definitely try it. I need to know if you would. Give me a call. Send me a text. 780-496-7717.
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Let's Go by The Cars here on the Raven Radio Network. We're almost at that point in the show for my great song of the day. And because Rock and Thunder was this past weekend and I still am not over all of the rock and roll, I chose a nice rock and roll song as my great song of the day. That's going to be coming up in about 6 minutes or so after a couple of songs from Stone Temple Pilots and this one from Spoons. It's called Old Emotions. It's here on the Raven Radio Network.

0: That is the Stone Temple Pilots and Vaseline on the Raven Radio Network, and it is time for my great song of the day. And because I'm not quite over rock and roll music because of this past weekend, I thought I'd go with one more rock and roll song to kick off our Monday as my great song. And that song, it's AC/DC's Shot Down in Flames.
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0: AC/DC, Shot Down in Flames, my great song of the day today. That is from their 1979 Highway to Hell album. And the lyrics on that song come courtesy of Bon Scott, the lead singer, who, in contrast to the typical swaggering rock front man, he would often sing about self-deprecating lines about his romantic foibles, which could be anything from an adventure in all kinds of different stuff. So AC/DC's Shot Down in Flames, that's kind of what the song is about, his romantic foibles. And the producer of that album was also somebody who worked with Shania Twain, The Cars, and Foreigner. His name was Mutt Lange. I think I'm saying that right. I might be saying that wrong as well. But just what a nice rock song kick off our week together. AC/DC's Shot Down in Flames, released in 1979. My great song of the day.
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A classic there from Elton John. I'm still standing. This is the Raven Radio Network. We've got a look at your news, your sports, and your weather coming up in about 13 minutes' time as we hit that 4 o'clock hour. But we're not quite there yet, so we've got a few more songs to get through before then. A little Depeche Mode, some James Blunt, and this one from the Canadian band The Philosopher Kings. It's Hurts to Love You on the Raven Radio Network.

Good afternoon. Here is a look at your Raven News. The Transportation Safety Board of Canada is investigating after several train cars toppled off the tracks in southwest Calgary and fell into a body of water. The Calgary Police Service and Calgary Fire Department were called to the 17,000 block of Sheriff King Street at 7:50 a.m. Monday. Calgary Police, using the Hawks helicopter, was able to determine that 13 cars fell into the pond, commonly known as Prittis Slough. Officials say due to safety concerns at the crash site, the public is advised to avoid the area until further notice. Canadian Pacific Kansas City Police and rail crews are at the scene. Officials

0: said the train cars involved in the derailment were carrying loads of lumber, plywood, propane, and argon. It's not believed any of the cars ruptured in the derailment, but some construction and building materials have spilled. Officials said there is no imminent concern to public safety. The Alberta government, Ottawa, and five major oil sands producers have signed a memorandum of understanding to advance the multi-billion dollar Pathways carbon capture and storage project. The Pathways project is a condition for a new West Coast oil sands pipeline moving ahead and would serve to offset some of the carbon emissions that infrastructure would enable. The governments have agreed to pursue regulatory and fiscal policies that would spur oil sands production growth, which in turn would ensure the pipeline from Alberta to a tanker port in southern British Columbia can be filled. The Pathways agreement was announced Monday but signed on July 2nd, the same day Alberta filed its pipeline proposal to the Federal Major Projects Office. The Pathways pipeline quid pro quo was part of a sweeping accord Ottawa and Alberta signed in November on a wide array of energy matters. The federal government has committed to extending investment tax credits for various carbon capture equipment to 2035. Alberta says it will finalize its own incentive program for carbon capture. The Memorandum of Understanding says the Pathways project would proceed in stages with infrastructure in service by January 1st of 2032, and the project completed 3 years later. The Alliance said the Pathways project will have the capacity to transport and store about 6 million tons per year of captured carbon dioxide by the mid-2030s. The project involves a pipeline network that would carry CO2 captured from various oil sands sites in northern Alberta to an underground storage hub near Cold Lake, Alberta. A school located in Bymoor, a small Alberta hamlet about 250 kilometers southeast of Edmonton, is reducing its teaching staff from 4 teachers to 3 because of funding challenges. The Kidanine School is also shifting to a 4-day week, though it will extend classroom hours by about an hour Mondays through Thursdays. The superintendent said the changes were triggered when enrollment for the coming year dropped to just 32. Schools that have less than 35 students enrolled receive significantly less guaranteed funding from the province. Because of its reduced enrollment, Bymoor School will lose about $260,000 in provincial block funding, according to the superintendent. To minimally maintain K-9 programming, the school division is stepping in to cover the gap temporarily. The changes are a one-year experiment to maintain core staff and potentially attract new families to the school because of the shorter week. A full review will take place next year. Moving over to sports, the Edmonton Elks have added American defensive lineman Carmine Bastone to the practice roster. Bastone heads to Edmonton after a 5-year college career at Northwestern University. Two pitchers who took the mound during the Edmonton Riverhawks' inaugural season are a step closer to the MLB. KJ Ward and Micaiah Negrete heard their names called during last weekend's Major League Baseball draft, Ward becoming a prospect of the Detroit Tigers, and Negrete a hopeful on the Colorado Rockies. And the MLB Home Run Derby goes tonight with 8 participants. Each player will have 20 swings in round 1, 15 in round 2, and 15 again in round 3 to see how many times they can leave the yard. That is your latest news and sports on the Raven Radio Network. 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A look at your Raven weather is next.
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0: Let's get a look at that Raven weather forecast for Edmonton and Calgary. We'll start in that Calgary and Strathmore area. Tonight, expect partly cloudy skies. Should clear up this evening, low of 12 degrees. Tomorrow, sunny skies. Might get a little bit of cloud cover in the afternoon. Nothing too crazy, but a high of 29 and a humidex of 30 degrees. Tomorrow, a scorcher on deck as we look at the Edmonton and Strathcona County area. Tonight, expect partly cloudy skies with a risk of a thunderstorm a bit earlier this evening. A low of 13 degrees. Tomorrow, going to start out with sunny skies, but that cloud cover going to start to roll in the afternoon with a 30% chance of showers and a risk of a thunderstorm and a high of 27, humidex of 30. And it looks like for most of the week, for both Edmonton and Calgary, those high, hot temperatures is returning, which is good news. Current conditions in the Edmonton and Enoch Cree Nation area, it is currently 22 degrees. And in that Calgary Sutina Nation area, it is 23, feels like 25.
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That is Max Webster, Paradise Skies. This is the Raven Radio Network. It is Daryl with you on this Monday afternoon. I hope everyone's having a great Monday so far, had a great weekend. We are officially halfway through our time this afternoon on this Gruntled Workers Day. We always hear about disgruntled workers, but what about those who are happy with their job and can't wait to go to work each day? Well, Gruntled Workers Day, this is for you, for all those eager beavers. Let's get back to the great tunes. We got John Mellencamp up. It's Jack and Diane. It's on the Raven Radio Network. Little Diddy.

0: Alicia Keys and Fallen on the Raven Radio Network, playing a little bit of everything for you from the 1950s up until today. I want to touch on my question of the day. It was very popular today on our social medias and on the text line today. My question, if you could permanently mute one specific real life sound, what are you muting? My answer was the sound of someone like eating, chewing food. A lot of people agreed with me. Justin said people eating. Erica said someone chewing gum with their mouth open. Very good answer there. And then I had a couple answers. Char said children's TV, things like Miss Rachel. And especially with my nieces, that can kind of get annoying for me as well. There was another answer like that. Mike actually said Miss Rachel. And yes, he does have grandkids. And a couple other answers as well. So a few similar answers for all of us here on my question of the day. And I'm still looking for some more. If you could permanently mute one specific real life sound, what is it that you are muting? Give me a call, send me a text, let me know. 780-496-7717.
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That is Indigenous musician Lacey Hill, Crazy For You. This is the Raven Radio Network. That song coming out a couple of years ago in 2024. And let's stick kind of in the newer side of things, go 2024 into 2007. Here is Rain Made a Yellow Brick Road on the Raven.

0: speeches by presidents of the United States of America on the Raven Radio Network. Let's take a look at traffic. Bear with me here. There's a number of incidents, both Edmonton and Calgary. We'll start in Calgary. Traffic incident eastbound Glenmore Trail and Blackfoot Trail. That's causing a bit of delays there. Another incident on Dartmouth Road and Highfield Road. And another incident on 47th Avenue and 86th Street. All of those causing a bit of backup as we get into rush hour traffic. And in Edmonton, there's a few incidents as well. Westbound White Mud Drive near 122nd Street. There is a traffic accident causing some delays there. And also northbound QE2 at the Highway 19 junction and the Highway 625 right by Nisku there. A traffic accident causing some delays there, as well as southbound QE2 near 41st Avenue. There's debris on the road and crews are headed there as well. So just make a note of those ones. And if you see anything else, give me a call, send me a text. I can get that information out to others. 780-496-7717.
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2: 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L-C-C. 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

That is Rod Stewart twisting the night away. This is the Raven Radio Network, where we love to play a little bit of everything from the 1950s up until today. It is 4:46 on this Monday afternoon, so we are once again approaching the bottom of the hour, and that means we're going to have a look at your news, your sports, and your weather in about 14 minutes time. But we got some more great music to play before then to wrap up this 4 o'clock hour. We've got some Faces, we've got the Black Crowes, and this song right now from Lynyrd Skynyrd, it's called Simple Man. It's here on the Raven Radio Network.

Good afternoon. Here is a look at your Raven News. The Transportation Safety Board of Canada is investigating after several train cars toppled off the tracks in southwest Calgary and fell into a body of water. The Calgary Police Service and Calgary Fire Department were called to the 17,000 block of Sheriff King Street at 7:50 a.m. Monday. Calgary Police, using the Hawks helicopter, was able to determine that 13 cars fell into the pond, commonly known as Prittis Slough. Officials say due to safety concerns at the crash site, the public is advised to avoid the area until further notice. Canadian Pacific Kansas City police and rail crews are at the scene. Officials said the train cars involved in the derailment were carrying loads of lumber, plywood, propane, and argon. It's not believed any of the cars ruptured in the derailment, but some construction and building materials have spilled. Officials said there is no imminent concern to public safety. The Alberta government, Ottawa, and five major oil

0: Oil sands producers have signed a memorandum of understanding to advance the multi-billion dollar Pathways carbon capture and storage project. The Pathways project is a condition for a new West Coast oil sands pipeline moving ahead and would serve to offset some of the carbon emissions that infrastructure would enable. The governments have agreed to pursue regulatory and fiscal policies that would spur oil sands production growth, which in turn would ensure the pipeline from Alberta to a tanker port in southern British Columbia can be filled. The Pathways agreement was announced Monday, but signed on July 2nd, the same day Alberta filed its pipeline proposal to the Federal Major Projects Office. The Pathways pipeline quid pro quo was part of a sweeping accord Ottawa and Alberta signed in November on a wide array of energy matters. The federal government has committed to extending investment tax credits for various carbon capture equipment to 2035. Alberta says it will finalize its own incentive program for carbon capture. The Memorandum of Understanding says the Pathways project would proceed in stages, with infrastructure in service by January 1st of 2032, and the project completed 3 years later. The Alliance said the Pathways project will have the capacity to transport and store about 6 million tons per year of captured carbon dioxide by the mid-2030s. The project involves a pipeline network that would carry CO2 captured from various oil sands sites in northern Alberta to an underground storage hub near Cold Lake, Alberta. A school located in Bymoor, a small Alberta hamlet about 250 kilometers southeast of Edmonton, is reducing its teaching staff from 4 teachers to 3 because of funding challenges. The Kidinine School is also shifting to a 4-day week, though it will extend classroom hours by about an hour Mondays through Thursdays. The superintendent said the changes were triggered when enrollment for the coming year dropped to just 32. Schools that have less than 35 students enrolled receive significantly less guaranteed funding from the province. Because of its reduced enrollment, Bymoor School will lose about $260,000 in provincial block funding, according to the superintendent. To minimally maintain K-9 programming, the school division is stepping in to cover the gap temporarily. The changes are a one-year experiment to maintain core staff and potentially attract new families to the school because of the shorter week. A full review will take place next year. Moving over to sports, the Edmonton Elks have added American defensive lineman Carmine Bastone to the practice roster. Bastone heads to Edmonton after a 5-year college career at Northwestern University. Two pitchers who took the mound during the Edmonton Riverhawks' inaugural season are a step closer to the MLB. KJ Ward and Micaiah Negrete heard their names called during last weekend's Major League Baseball draft, Ward becoming a prospect of the Detroit Tigers, and Negrete a hopeful on the Colorado Rockies. And the MLB Home Run Derby goes tonight with 8 participants. Each player will have 20 swings in round 1, 15 in round 2, and 15 again in round 3 to see how many times they can leave the yard. That is your latest news and sports on the Raven Radio Network. 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A look at your Raven weather is next.
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0: 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Getting a look now at that Raven weather forecast. We'll start in the capital region, Edmonton, Spruce Grove, Stony Plain. Tonight, expect partly cloudy skies. There's a slight risk of a thunderstorm this evening, low of 12 degrees. As we look at tomorrow, sunny to start, but then a mixture of sun and cloud in the afternoon, 30% chance of showers, risk of a thunderstorm as well. Tomorrow, high of 27, humidex of 30. As we turn our attention to the Calgary and Chestermere area, tonight expect clear skies with a low of 13 degrees. Tomorrow, sunny skies, increasing cloudiness in the afternoon with a high of 25. Humidex is going to make it feel like 27. Current conditions in that Calgary Pequannock Nation area, it is 24 degrees, feels like 26 with that humidex. And in the Edmonton Alexis Nakota Sioux Nation area, it is 23 degrees.
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Tina Turner's What's Love Got to Do With It? This is the Raven Radio Network, one of Alberta's fastest growing radio stations. It is Daryl with you on this Monday afternoon as we get our week kicked off in a good way with all this great music. So why don't we keep that great music going? Cyndi Lauper is up now. Time After Time, this is the Raven Radio Network.

0: The Raven Radio Network. You just listened to Tearing Up My Heart by NSYNC. This is Daryl with you on this Monday afternoon. There is no shortage of events coming up this week into this weekend. Stampede, of course, is over, but there is so much more still to come throughout the province. On July 15th, that is Wednesday, it is Tim Hortons Camp Day. And then on July 16th, Taste of Edmonton starts. July 17th, K-Day starts. And there's going to be things like powwows all over the province as well. So if you're looking for something to do and you want to check some stuff out with your family, we are updating this page as much as we can. There is so much going on over the next week, 2 weeks, 3 weeks, the rest of summer as well. So if you're looking for something to do, check out our events page. We got you covered for that. 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

Colin James, Voodoo Thing here on the Raven Radio Network. Let's keep the high energy, upbeat tempo going with this Canadian pop band. They were so good in the late 90s, early 2000s. So let's bring it back here in 2026. It's Prozac, Sucks to Be You. It's here on the Raven Radio Network.

0: The Backstreet Boys, I Want It That Way on the Raven Radio Network, broadcasting on the iHeartRadio app, your Amazon Alexas. Just say, hey, Alexa, play the Raven Radio Network. And we're also on the new Raven Radio app. Go ahead and download that on the Google Play and the Apple App Store. So many ways you could be listening to us. Really appreciate you tuning in. Now, I just saw this in Finland, and I had to let everybody know about it because I think it's a great idea. They're getting, well, not getting rid of, they're trying a new alternative to dating apps while buying groceries. Some supermarkets in Finland are testing pink shopping baskets that let other customers know you're single and open to meeting someone new. Regular baskets are gray or black, so the pink ones stand out, and that is kind of the whole point of that. The idea went viral after an Instagram creator who's lived in Finland for 4 years posted a video explaining the concept, and she said shoppers are only supposed to approach each other if they're both carrying pink baskets. It got over 1 million views, and some people were joking about it, but now some supermarkets are like, you know what, why don't we run with this idea? And I like that, because the idea of apps and people meeting online and stuff, I think a lot of people are getting fatigued and tired with that. So with this, I think it's a great idea. I think more people should be trying something like that. But let me know your thoughts. Would you grab a pink basket if you were single and looking for someone? Give me a text, 780-496-7717.
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one thing will to make it in this world, man. You got a woman waiting for you, dear. All you ever gotta do is be a good man one time to one woman.

Janis Joplin, Crybaby. This is the Raven Radio Network. I'm looking at the clock, and yeah, unfortunately, it is that time for me to head on out of here. But thank you so much for making me a part of your Monday and being a part of my Monday as well. Really, really, really do truly appreciate it. Whatever you're up to the rest of your Monday evening, hope you have a lovely, safe, and fantastic night. I will see everyone back here tomorrow at 2 p.m. and we can do it all again. Don't forget, if you're up early, Jackson's got a great show going on from 6 to 10 a.m. Make sure you check him out. But then thank you so much, everyone. Why don't we keep the high energy up to end our time together? Here is Hot Chocolate, You Sexy Thing. 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